Oh, yo. Let me see your body just shake and break through. Things take time and it's time to take you up to the evident element here. Things take time and it's relevant here. Stamp your foot, get elephant here. Beat your chest and find progress. We beat the stress. 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

0: 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But if we've got what I think we've got something.
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You know it just doesn't happen to anyone. You know the

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Cause that's just what I should do so I can breathe easier. Oh.

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I know that you're afraid. You're afraid of us. You're afraid of change. I don't know the future. I didn't come here to tell you how this is going to end. I came here to tell you how it's going to end.

0: 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But if we've got what I think we've got something.
1: Had you got

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Use your finger and then carefully pull the condom out of the vagina. Then throw it away.

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Well, what if we teach something different? And what if we talk of the times when humans succeeded in living together without going out of their minds? And what if we teach about hope and of kind generosity, understanding that everyone lives here together and

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1: Hey yo, shout out to Black Diamond.
2: Black Diamond. Black Diamond.
1: I got them Nikes on my feet as we speak, homie. Yeah.
2: Homie. Yeah, homie.
1: Shout out to Mac.
2: Shout out to Mac.
1: Miller.
3: All I do is rhyme. All I do is get this money. All I do is grind. Play shows and chill with honeys. All I do is shine. Tour the world, ain't it funny? I wanna

I know you're out there. I can feel you now. I know that you're afraid. You're afraid of us. You're afraid of change. I don't know the future. I didn't come here to tell you how this is going to end. I came here to tell you how it's going to begin.

0: 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But if we've got what I think we've got something.
1: Radio Campus.

I know you're out there. I can feel you now. I know that you're afraid. You're afraid of us. You're afraid of change. I don't know the future. I didn't come here to tell you how this is going to end. I came here to tell you how it's going to begin.

and gentlemen, at a moment you've all been waiting for, the world famous Jackrabbit Slim's Twisted Contest.

When the world got involved and I woke up older, with the flag of surrender draped across my shoulder. Remember before, when we cared about things like who was the tallest, waiting round for the adults to stop talking, but they can't see past what absorbs them. When I grow up, I'll do it different, trying to change the world by wishing. If I could have it all, whatever I liked, just want everyone to be alright, to get a little respite from the night after night of it. 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Listen, I might have drunk one too many years, 'cause when the sun sheds tears now, they set me alight.

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0: 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You're afraid of us. You're afraid of change. I don't know the future. I didn't come here to tell you how this is going to end. I came here to tell you how it's going to begin.
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0: 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But if we've got what I think we've got something.
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I know you're out there. I can feel you now. I know that you're afraid. You're afraid of us. You're afraid of change. I don't know the future. I didn't come here to tell you how this is going to end. I came here to tell you how it's going to begin.

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1: You have anything to say to that? 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